0: Yes, please.
1: Because

Rebel Cruiser signal. Take it out. See, Jay Bird did a beautiful build-up. It was beautiful. And the one before that, it was going, it was going. And it went. And it went. I felt you, Jay. That's what I'm saying. I had you right there. Basement grooving. Let's just basement.

0: the timing off.
1: That was a good intro. Yeah, E. Right? Dude, it didn't sound off to me. Nice. Well, that's always fun. It's fine until you get to like a certain key and you're like, nah, it's off. That's weird. He went down, I went up.

0: basement.
1: Yeah.
2: Oh man, what the fuck? That was a good intro.
1: Yeah. Let's have a party tonight, y'all. We gonna take you to the basement. Nice, nice.

0: Is it the kit? Because I don't.
1: Is it the kitty cats? Is it the kitty cats? Kitty cat, kitty cat. Blunts and beats. On the way to the Bay Friday jam down, Buddha sound, pass around. Our time to shine at Jambalaya. That's how we do when we light it on fire.
0: Like I'm alive.
1: We on the. Exactly. We built this fucking empire. And they say, they arguing about how they hire.
0: But first we're gonna
1: and the motherfucker take forever to get the fucking flyer.
0: Cause when I'm Gandhi.

0: Yep.
1: It was a big argument last time, actually. You missed it. Yeah.
0: I had to remind everyone.
1: Now let's see how it comes out.
0: Maybe I need to start, make sure I start it fast.
1: It was a civil discussion.

0: felt slow to me, so I was trying to play it.
1: Do the sound, that's what they say.
2: It'd be good if you can count him off.
0: No, I think I'm on the right speed. I'm thinking about the lyrics and like the... That's faster than I was playing it. Yes, it is.

0: There ain't no justice.
1: That still felt a little mellow compared to how we were doing it. We can't speed up during the dance hall. You know, that's what sounds weird to me. So we got to make sure, like, our tempo is... You do almost.
2: I definitely want to do it again, just the chorus, just the dance hall chorus part. Just because it just was. Yeah, it seemed like we got it in on the second half of it. The first half wouldn't come in. Wasn't in right.
1: The Wagonator.
0: Wagga.
3: When I'm shitting all that food, peeing on the sink. Nice, you guys excited for Friday?
2: Yeah, trying to work out the kinks, man. Working out the kinks.
3: Absolutely, absolutely.
1: We'll see if we make it.
3: We'll see if we make it.
1: We got a lot of work to do.
3: All right, well, I will definitely not get in the way.
1: Fake the rest,
3: exactly.
1: Remember, we are trying to consciously make this one a little, that's where the dance hall came from, a little hyper. Somehow we gotta keep it not so mellow.

0: No, but I'm saying you came in a little early. I was on my last two. All right, here we go. Ready? From the top.
1: Okay.
0: One, two. Sorry.

0: Was I, did I come in on the wrong time, or was it supposed to be four after I say it?
1: We're basically not doing the walk-up at all, really, like at all.
0: After I say it, it'll be four. Okay, which is what we just did. Okay. I just came in on a weird time, like I came in on a three instead, you know? Yeah, and I said start it there.
1: That's good.
0: And that's what you did.
1: I don't have like a great center to this song, but it's okay.
0: With the chant, I'd only be two. You know what I mean? And then maybe so when you did the four, it made it sound like it.

0: I don't have
1: so
0: a
1: maybe
0: great
1: I was
0: meeting
1: Shannon too early, calling it too early. You know what I'm saying?
2: There ain't no justice. There ain't no justice. There ain't no justice. There ain't no justice. I've been out here for way so long.
3: I usually go to.
0: Maybe that's also like the dance hall hits, like little things.
1: I'll just make sure I go
0: Jaybird, fucking play that shit.
1: No, I mean, you know.
4: Smack it like you mean it.
0: If you know what's up. If you know what's up.
2: That's a good track right there. That's a good line. Just smack it like you mean it.

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Just bang the cut. Boom. We are the rudest and the toughest.

that, Scotty, that holds like the rhythm section almost? 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Consistency is good because I do that part, but we don't have a guitar player, so I can't play it in this song. I can't really play the rhythm. Yeah, it'd be good. Because we could all bounce off that. Remember, that's the chink part, not the one, though. Nice. On with this. You want to sync up with this.

0: If it's not, it's not one. Well, I said it. Nobody said anything, so I went there anyway.
1: Let's see how fast the original is again, real quick. We're just dragging like a tiny, tiny bit. There's something with like
2: the chorus.
1: No, it's like the drum and the bass a little bit. I wouldn't put that. Colin, almost can you try to make sure you're right on top of the notes with the bass? It's like the do. The original do is a little behind or something. Speed that up a little.
2: Did you do a staccato in the beginning? At least one staccato note? Is it all legato?
1: Because I want to hit with these. I match up, basically.

0: good step to the jet. It could be your last day. Forget where you're at, West Coast all day. I'm not promoting violence, it's just the opposite. I see some fools out there just never quit. On these tracks, it's all about survival. Something about these streets make a nigga go tribal. Don't get too close, for you're dangerous. None of the weak all can hang with us, just bang the cut.
1: Is that what it is? What is the...
2: More of a slanky type of thing.
3: Like, it's a romantic sound, which to me it is. So it just has more feel. Like, it took a slower song down.
2: That's an interesting point. It's not really that.
1: It's just fun. I think when we all hit it, it sounds good. So I'm not sure what that is, if it's slower.

0: a live situation, it can definitely feel like it's dragging, though, at the tempo.
1: Well, that's true. There's plenty of people that play live songs faster tempo.
2: Yeah. But whatever. Most of our songs we always play faster live. So
0: yeah.

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I mean, we ain't gonna play every song if we play every song, you know what I mean? I'm just, all right. All right.

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Inhale, exhale, this is the final hour. And power take us in from the glass. Shake that ass.

0: ready?
1: Let's start.
2: So it's the first chorus, verse, chorus, verse, chorus, breakdown.
3: I guess that's it.
2: After the third one. Yeah.
3: Yep.
2: You know, it's the same one as the other one. Yeah.

Arcata, where you at? My family. Yo, yo, yo.

0: family.
1: I might have came one early on that last one. Yeah, you I always think we should do all of them, not fucking. Sounded great towards the end.
2: Yeah, I think too. Well, you vamped too, I think, at the end of the verse. Was that an intentional
1: vamp? No, I just missed it.
2: So you would have went right in on the chorus.
1: Yes. On the verse.
2: After the, at the end of a verse, you would have went right into the chorus, but instead. All
0: right.
1: I thought it was the opposite of that I did.
3: It's already 10:30. We have a whole nother set list. All right, we're gonna have to pick and choose.
1: That's what I'm saying.
3: No way we're gonna make it through the rest of this.
1: Not sure. All
3: right. Starting to.
1: But I did something wrong.
3: We're moving on. We don't have time for commentary.
1: Oh, now. We don't have time for commentary.
4: We don't have time for any commentary, but.
3: Corvassier or no?
1: No. Let's go to Let's go to drop down. What do you need? I mean, I'm sorry.
5: I would like to play with Colin Street Soldier and stuff, even if it's
1: a... No, you're right.
3: Let's do it. Let's do it later. Just mark it for later.
1: I'll just hit it right now.
3: Flashing or something. I think Street Soldier, I mean, shit. We know that one. Compared to Never Drop Down.
1: Well, he's the one that, you know, we just gonna go with what he wants. We ain't got time for commentary. Let's do it. Just do it.

0: better move your feet, feel the heat.
1: Yeah, that comes after the chorus. Well, that was.
2: No, it wasn't.
1: You don't. You supposed to come in.
2: Not right in.
1: Came in for you.
2: No,
1: huh?
2: I don't come in right that.
1: No, you guys don't start alone. Then what? Yeah. Now, start it over again. Go ahead.
2: Do you do the
1: all of us.
3: I
1: don't think so.

0: last course was good. The last course was really good. Last course was the best course.
1: Just now, like that.
2: All right.
1: Sometimes. Never drop that. Depends on, like, really the hype of the
2: You have a beer, don't you? Oh, what do you want? Never dropped on. Keep this one fast. Like a little. Bye.

0: matter where my crew's at. 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No worry about no clear clack. But if you wanna go there, we can do that. My name is Chip, I wear many hats. No matter what you got in your rats. 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I'm a grown ass man and put y'all on the back. Just stop all your fuss and fight, cause the shit is just whack.
1: Just whack.
0: Don't wanna win when the boom shot.
1: All back.
0: You can juice with them up and down the block. Black. People get them from the area unlocked. I never drop down.
1: I never drop down.
0: I just wanna kick 16 lines. You know I guess mine. I never drop down. I just wanna kick 16 lines. Snitching is a crime. You know I guess mine. I just wanna kick 16 lines. 1001, watch yourself, son. As cool as ice. Oh, cause the flow was nice. But it comes at a price.
1: Sugar will entice, and spice.
0: Are you gift of ice? Is it me and the mice? Or the two different five? We ride at night. Leave the hype. Cause a never snitch done, ain't nothing but a ghost to me. I pitch on all the Cali coast, you see. It's something that you know you can't teach in college. On the rule, we call it street knowledge. Hood in the keep it, I keep it close on the front line. Said you need my post. Knowledge is a fast, legal, lethal dose.
1: On the front

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We keep the energy building, that's a fact. No worry about no click clack. But if you wanna go there, we can do that. My name is Chill, I wear many hats. Sometimes

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1: I don't drop. Because I don't drop doms.
0: Let's go, P-I-M-P.
1: That sounded pretty usual for that song. We're trying to keep the speed up on it because it drags. That's the thing to pay attention to on that one.
2: P-I-M-P, we have to put that fucking
3: error.
2: P-I-M-P, let's see.
3: They call me. Oh, that's fun.
0: The bass is pumping, the beat is jumping. Feeling nice, gonna give you a little something. To come with the brand new style. Chameleon, well versatile. 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

0: Nice. 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Keep it fresh is what we stress.
1: What are we looking at? Are we just gonna ride it out?
2: It's kinda low actually because it's like 11. 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
1: Ha ha ha!

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1: I'm hijacking your nanny now.
0: Hijack.

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Uncle Kariki. 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I heard that, Uncle Kariki. I heard that. I heard that, Kariki. I told you to stop going down to the basement. I said stop listening to the basement. Put your earplugs in, honey. 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

0: in. 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
1: I heard something. Like maybe somebody hit the window, maybe?
2: I think somebody just falling down.
1: Okay, my bad. I just.
2: I heard it too, but. Anyone out there?
1: Shh. He was sitting right there, so I was like. It was kind of loud. This rapper, but that doesn't sound
2: that
1: like anything.
2: Rattle, right. Yeah, you're right. 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Or don't.
1: Sunny break.

0: boom, boom.
1: Like dancehall reggae. Like the heavy metal version of dancehall reggae.
2: We in the studio again, just creating, laying down the fucking foundation. And my people, they waiting. They waiting. What they gonna do? What they gonna say? Yo, my people's out there in Sunday Bray, they can rock a party. And they can rock a party. And they can rock a party. You got them right. Said I'm in this start to finish. It's just the beginning. Making you feel it like face the hot skillet. Kill it if you're coming artificial. Musical content, never superficial. Spit it out like it's my last breath. When I'm done chanting, ain't nothing left. Serious. As a suicide bomber, it's gonna get more crazy, y'all. Before it gets calmer, big timer, man. We all got big dreams, enough work and meditate behind the scenes. I need a beat fix, you know what I mean? I mean, a true MC, a beat fiend. Check the team, you know a bunch of hustlers. Check the scene, coming out my bubbler. Mind bugglers, yes, we get inside them. Rhythm jugglers, yes, we born a rider. We in the studio again, just creating. Staying down, fucking foul.
0: We're going on, so we're moving on.
2: Sunday Bray, kids.
0: Sorry, I just heard something. So I was like, what? Making sure it's late.
3: Well, we should turn down a little bit because it's 11. We got to play a little quiet.
1: Am I too loud?
3: Yeah, you're pretty loud. I think we're all a little deaf, but some of you are fucking hell deaf. Maybe it's just my position. No, it sounds loud. I mean, that sounds, you can hear that, right? That bass is pretty loud. But relative level doesn't have to do with, like, volume level. We just turn down rather than up. You can't hear yourself make people turn down. I can hear everything though. Your bass is still loud. All right.

0: Alright, let's do it. 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
1: Sunny Bray.
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0: ahead to the goodies here. 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
1: Skip
0: to do
1: Skip ahead to the goodies.
0: Pay attention. Only one. Your hands up.
2: See us on the block, throw your hands up.

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1: ends on.

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I always can use popping off, too. I mean, it just...

0: splash it at least.
1: My people and town and country. So we did town.
0: Exactly. Well, more like uplift.
2: I know what you're saying about that EQ, but like that sounds good for this kind of presentation. When it comes to playing stuff live and like a show, like the low end is just not pumped enough to really like carry songs like Lil Cuz, because I mean you just gotta be like,
1: yeah. In a bigger room, you gotta adjust it for the room.
3: If you see us on the block, throw your hands up.
2: That sounds cool that I think we like to play with. Really does kind
1: of. I actually don't. I don't think you can run the.
0: Exactly. We ain't got time for extracurriculars.
1: Shouldn't do the DI on stage.
0: We ain't got time for extracurriculars, man.
1: Your DI is dry. They can't handle your EQ and the board on the front house. When I get it in here, it's all dry. It needs to be ran back through an amp and back through like a real bass sound and stuff like that.
2: Mine is all straight out of.
0: Let's talk about this afterwards, though. Let's just play this next track. Lil Cuz, right?
1: Yeah. I know. That's what I'm saying. That's why it's no good. It's all before the EQ. You need the EQ. No. I'm telling you, I'm a sound man. They get a dry signal from the bass. It doesn't sound like reggae bass. And the sound man can't make it sound right.
0: Guys, I gotta go pick up flyers tonight. Come on, man. Let's make this shit happen.
1: No one goes DI. That's not how we do it for real. You have to go wet, if anything.
0: Well, y'all hitting the club to pass out some flyers? Rub on girls' booties. I mean, rub on girls' booties and pass out some flyers.

0: Sorry, let me try it again. Let's try it again. Let's start it. Let's start it. Sorry. I fucked it up. Everybody else was on point.
1: A tiny bit slower, or you like it that speed?
0: No, that was good. That was good speed.

0: hell.
1: Little cuz, I blew it. I'm sorry. Say it's the war on drugs. Little cuz. Motherfuckers.
0: It's the bass has got to be with the bird.
2: They had it right. You guys had it right. I just blew the what I said.
3: Word tricks.
2: Good job.
3: That was a good strike. But the way you said it all sounded like it's part of the song. Like you're like, oh man, I messed up. Fuck it.
0: Oh yeah, for the intro. No. Okay. So it sounds good. This one sounds good when we all come in. If you want to do a count in, but otherwise I can start it. Kind of starts like. Bow!

0: That was good.
1: Thank you, Arcada.
0: Just cut.
1: You rock. We love you.
0: You rock.
1: See you next time. We got a show.
2: One more.
1: Oh, you guys want another? You guys want one more?
2: One more.
0: Just one.
1: Do you want more? One more. C-No Jaybird. Irie, you guys want one more?
3: Come on back up on stage, guys.
1: All right. I guess we got one last one. You know what? This is totally off the cuff. I'm just going to go town and country tonight, okay? Thanks for coming out. You know, this is totally, don't judge us on this one. It's totally off the cuff. Here we go. Let's go. Crew, give them what they want. Damn.
0: Is it just me?
1: At least we can entertain ourselves. Yeah, that's what's so fun about this whole thing. We're gonna flash it.

0: she likes, likes.
1: What she like, like.
0: You know she love the dance hall.

She likes to dance hall. Bantam.

0: That's good too. Like, we will change it up. All right. Like,
1: adventure. Let's start it just like we did. To repeat. So, drum and keys.
0: Yeah, I did sound. It's easy. I didn't write anything.

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That sounded really good. I think we should do like some kind of, like especially with the dun dun, you know,

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1: Right there.
0: Juicy fruit. 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The juice is on. Gets right to ya. Juicy fruit. The taste
2: I like that style right there, man. That's gonna hit.

0: That was a hell of an
1: intensive beat.
2: Yeah, started to cramp up.
0: To say the least, that was a sick beat.

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You can make me shout. 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

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What are you thankful for? 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

0: Give thanks, crew. 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Yes, I am.
1: Ghetto.
0: You had some cool sounds in there. That was fun. That was kind of, you know, that.
2: Spanish wine, y'all. Swarm it, them said them. Swarm it, them said. Swarm it, she and her friend, them. 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

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I can feel it already. Yes, let's do this. Yeah.

0: Thanks, y'all. Nice. 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
1: That's the start we like.
2: We got Rebel?
3: Rebel.
1: Not really, but kind of figured out.

Yeah. Watch them out there, y'all. Nice. Just ride with us. Just ride with us. Boom.

0: I don't think so. Thanks, y'all. Y'all having a good time, all right? Thanks for hanging with us.
1: I think we busted a part off the drums.
0: We're breaking things, so be prepared. Be prepared.
1: Pop your drum set.
0: Anything could happen tonight.
1: Force is strong with that one.
0: Really? I thought he lived here.
1: Richmond.
0: Richmond, really? Are we repping? Is that what we doing? Cardiff, is that what you said? Chronic. Inglewood, then fuck it, you know. Wood, what? We repping. All right, let's go. All right, we got it. We got it together. Let's do this.

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We like it like that. All right, we're gonna keep firing them, right? Y'all with us? Y'all gonna be with us? We just gonna boom, boom, boom. Give y'all the full repertoire. 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

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Boom. We just gonna fire them at you. Boom, boom, boom, boom, boom. You won't know what to do. You're gonna be like, oh my God, so many songs. Next one we call Little Cuz. Check it out. You know, Inglewood representing my little cuz. Be true to the game and the game will be true to your back. Always told you that.

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Are y'all having a good time? Because I'm having a good time. I hope that's all it's really about. I mean, it's 2013, right? I'm torn between two sayings. I have to have a saying every year for each year. Last year was I think it was like crack it out. I think that was my saying last year. This year I think it is two. It's either put up or shut up, or let the chips fall where they may. Put up or shut up, or let the chips fall where they may. Yeah. Think about that one. I'm telling you. Put up or shut up, or smack that ass. That's a good one too. All right. Think about it. That's three. We'll get there. Let's go, y'all. Smack that ass. Yo. Put me on. I got something to say.

Check it out. I wanted out of the game, but they keep pulling me back in. Is it fortune or fame? Is it competition? Many a call. Only few are chosen, can't half step, cause the game's exposing a complete surrender. Got to represent a new breed of honors with a new president.

fishermen call. Only few are chosen, can't half step, cause the game's exposing a complete surrender. Got to represent a new breed of honors with a new precedent. Feed on the heartless and the skillless, not on

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I love it. I love that. Thanks, y'all. 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Introduction.

0: Yeah. 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He's in the corner over there. He's in the corner. Don't forget about him. Hey, you know what? Hold on one second. I just want to change this chord before I have to strangle myself.
1: Strangle that.
0: Commit suicide on stage with a broken chord. It's ugly. I seen it last week.
1: I've seen that happen to you before.
0: Check. No disrespect to you if you're gonna go commit suicide tonight, but just know that we enjoyed your company. All right, this one goes out to Miss Osborne out there, Wendy. Let's make it happen.

0: down. 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Say yeah oh. All right, wow, y'all lively tonight. Let's have some fun.
1: What's next? What do we got?
2: What do we got? Family business or anything?

Thanks, crew. Yeah. That last song, we were gonna do it like a rootsy song, you know? But it ended up not being that way. I got vetoed on that one. That's all right. Let me know if y'all like this next one. Let's do it. Boom, boom, boom.

Hey, Happy New Year. Hey, you know what they say? It's the year of the black snake. You better watch out. Ha ha ha. Enough said, right?

Put your peace signs up. That's right. 213. We're going to do it our way. See? Smack that ass. See, it kind of has a ring to it, I'm telling you. It's going to catch on. It's going to be on the internet. They're going to be like, oh, you hear the new saying?

0: just business, man. It's just business. It ain't personal.
1: Where'd the band go?
0: We disappeared. I'm right here.
1: I swear there was a drummer.
0: Yo, can I have 1 minute? Can I just have 1 minute? Is that all right? Damn. Just relax, man. Can I breathe? Is that a good time? Is it? How's everybody feeling tonight? Hey, Jambalaya, make some noise! I see everybody's here. Beatbox? Man, I had beatbox since like... I don't think I was ever good at beatbox. So I won't bore you with... No, just kidding, I'm not... Don't encourage that. Do not encourage that. Hey, you know what? I know what you like. I know what you like. Is there any drink? Rum and Coke, Miss Bartender. Let's go. I know what you like. All the ladies, come to the front center. Let's do this.

0: know what you like. Thanks, y'all. Another instant classic to knock your head to.
1: We doing damage.
0: We doing damage.
1: That's what we do.
0: That's what we do. Did you know?

0: It's what we do. It's what we do. Thanks, y'all.
1: Love you.
0: Yeah. It's getting hot in here.
2: Yeah. Yeah.
0: I'ma take my clothes. No. Big up yourself, girl.

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Look in the mirror, love, it's a reflection. Check the beat, new juice selection. 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
0: Is everybody
1: juice.
0: Getting juicy out there?
1: Oh, they like it, the juice. And you like it, the juice?
0: You didn't know this, but this is a takeover.
1: I get you more juice.

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1: Another level.
0: I almost knocked my tooth out on that last one when I was out. I hit my tooth.
1: Another level.
0: So luckily, luckily I got a little extra cushion on these lips and it kind of bounced off. So inside stuff. All right, thanks for coming out and party with us tonight. We got a couple new tracks right here for y'all. You've been waiting on this, hot off the presses. Let's do it. What do we got? Another level.

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One more new song. 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

0: message. 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
1: One more song. We'll take any recommendations. 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
0: Yeah, they know all the juice songs. We'll play anything, man.
1: We'll
0: put our twist on it. We'll make it our song. What do we got? What do we got, boys? All right, let's do it. Negotiations are underway behind me. I think we're gonna play music. All right, here we go.

0: That's exactly what I, how we planned it. 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Thanks for rocking with us tonight.
1: Can I need another cocktail? I got more than you did. Last song.
0: Last song. After parties at
1: Jeremy's.
0: Who's got
1: house.
0: The hot tub? Where's hot?
1: Danny's house.
0: Let's do it, y'all.

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1: All right, this is our encore.

0: and every time come into your mind. What? Pop, pop, pop, pop. All right, this next one we call Step Ahead.
1: Let the drums start.
0: Yo!

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I love y'all. Are y'all feeling the Juice Crew tonight? 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Thanks, y'all. 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

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All right. 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Two Juice daughter's birthday. Happy birthday. 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Everybody, big up. 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

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Yeah.

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Keep grinding with my mind, a state of diligence, militant with my walk and my rhyme. 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
1: 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It's a new track. 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
1: Yeah, see that knob right there?
0: Okay, turn the bass down until... 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Thanks, crew. Thanks for hanging out with us tonight. All right, crew. If you could do something about that feedback, Kevlar, that would be nice. 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

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The shit is jumping off in 2009. Yeah. 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

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King Froggy, he'll make it happen. 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Never drop dime, dime, dime, dime, dime, dime, dime, dime. 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Never drop dime. In 2009, we handled it ourselves, homie. You know what I mean? Yo. Yeah, thank you very much. Thank you very much. All right, we're gonna keep the party going, crew. What do we got? It's a basement thing.

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That's what this song's about. Got enough inspiration. Check it out. 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All I wanna do is chill on the DL for the J-U-C-E, that be we. What you see, originality coming with a new flavor. 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Basement.

0: Yeah. Yeah.
1: Nice, Jay Bird.
2: What do we got?
0: Did everybody make it in? You guys called all your friends and everything. Everybody's here. 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

0: Are you out there, homebrews? Yeah, I understand that. What do we got? Hello.
1: Hello. Hello.
0: It's Saturday night. Saturday night. Blunts and beats. All the way to the bay. Yeah. Arcadia Bay. Blunts and beats. 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

kid. 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Said I live it every day. 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My girl always said I should explain what I say. 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

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This is another waist winder. 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Yeah. 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

0: 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Act like you know. Could you guys just be very quiet right now? Just shh. Now make some noise right now. Make some noise. 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I was just kidding about that be quiet shit. I really was. All right.
1: All right, all right.
0: What do we got? All right, we got something really special for all y'all tonight. This one is it's a remix. It's a remix. I know remixes are dead, but this is a remix for real. 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It's one of my favorite tracks of the night.

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0: 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Turn up Scotty Eye. 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Thanks for the vibes. What? Yo! Hard to forget, yo.
1: Let's just go. Let's just go step ahead. Let's go step ahead.
2: Without Colin?
1: No, not without Colin.
0: Yeah. I just kick a little freestyle then. Cause it's old school rockers. Keep it knocking. Every time you know we're coming with the hip hoppers. Mashing, crashing. Moving your ass in. All right. 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Ride it out for the night. This is what we call Smackdown. 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

0: down, down, down, down. 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What did you say? 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I don't hear them screaming, girls. You know my theme to girls. You know I don't really know this song, I just make it up as I go along today.
1: Oh, let's go some faster, man. Fuck the sellers. Step ahead.
0: Let's go. Act like you know. What? That song? I don't know that song. What? Where is that from? I just, that was like high school, like junior high maybe even. I don't. Hell no. Hell no. Thanks for the offer though, San Diego. 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You got your hands full as it is, homie. You got your hands full as it is. Let's go. 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

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Yeah, Juice Crew in the house. What you say? 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Yeah. 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

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Yeah, yeah. That's it. All right, all right. Put me on, let's make it happen. All right then. Yeah, put me on. I got something to say, check it out.

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What? 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Yeah. Do you love it? Yeah. Or do you love it? Yeah. Rock it out, Juice Crew. 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That's right. West Coast. 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Is it competition? Many a call. Only few were chosen can't have step.

0: 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Do you love it? Yeah. Do you love it? Boom Shatta.
1: What are we looking at, crew?
2: 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Roots. 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They're roots. Can you back that back? Can you back that?
0: All right. 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

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Friday night. 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

Y'all don't sound like y'all ready for no roots rock reggae. 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Are you ready for some roots rock reggae? 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

0: All right, yeah.
1: Yes.
0: What a beautiful day. Thanks for coming out. Juice.
1: Yes, yeah. Yes, y'all. Humble, let's do this. Reggae on the river.
0: Oh, shit.
1: It's an honor. Yes, y'all.

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1: That was crucial.
0: They don't know
1: crucial.
0: You.
1: They don't know Mary Jane. It's my girl. Let's do this, Juicy. Welcome to the show, y'all.
0: All right.

0: big ups, yeah.
1: Yes, Los Cos, you know.
0: All right.
1: We're going to heat it up a little bit. Y'all ready?

0: 2015, it's a rebel year. Black Lives Matter, yo. You know. Let's do it.
1: It's nice out there.

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1: Yeah. Act like you know, Humboldt.
0: Getting dirty. Lots more juice.
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1: 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That's love, y'all. That's love. Thanks.
0: Yeah.
1: It's a beautiful day out there, right? Give thanks. Give thanks. Yo!

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1: Yeah, right guy. All right. 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
0: It's getting warmer. It's getting warmer. 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
0: Chip it.
1: All right.
0: Are y'all with us? Are y'all with us? Reggae on the river, are you with us?
1: Yeah.
0: Yeah, feel that, feel that. The medicine.

0: Yo!
1: Yeah!
0: Meditation for eyes, see?
1: Keep it passing! Yeah! All right!
0: All right, Jews, we

0: Oh yeah.
1: Act like you know. I'm so Inglewood. Yes, thanks y'all. We love y'all. We love y'all. Thanks for letting us get it started.
0: Enjoy. Positive vibration. This is Juice. We from the Pombo area. We local. Bringing you the vibes. Oh yeah, cool down.
1: Yes.

0: Yeah! Reggae! Boom! All right.
1: You gonna get high with us this weekend, y'all? You gonna get high?
0: Get so high!

0: Yeah.
1: Yeah. Big ups.
0: You love it.
1: All right. Reggae. It's not so hot today. It's real nice. Thanks for coming out. We're Juice, straight from Humboldt County, bringing the heat.
0: Yeah.

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Some of them still living in fear, but they're never clear. Cry freedom, let us see it, see it in my sight. Babylon will infiltrate if you don't concentrate. Meditate and vibrate and pray. Father, you them seeking the truth, well, where they gonna place the blame?

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More time. Juice Crew.

0: Peace and love.
1: Boom!
2: Hey, hey, hey, hey, yeah.
1: Juice. Juice. Juice.
2: You know, that's an old school saying. We used to say in the old school, there ain't no groove, there ain't no use without that juice. Hey, listen, I got a couple of announcements I got to do. First and foremost, I've been married to a lovely woman for the last 10 years. This is our anniversary. So, Sharni, I know you out there, baby. I love you. Yes, sir, I love strong women. I've never been the kind of man to say I'm scared of a strong woman. I got a lioness that will tear apart, okay? Second announcement. I've been nominated for a Jamaican Music Award in the Jamaican Billboard magazine. And if you go to my SoundCloud page, there's a song on there called One Love, One People. That's my nominated song. Second one, for all of you that's swimming in the river out here, wash off really, really good, because there's some nasties out there, okay? And I ain't going into it already. Okay, listen, I got another one just quickly then. I got to bring some ladies out here that want to talk to you for a
0: all
2: minute.
0: From Mackville all the way down to Manil. I'm just kidding when I say I own it.

0: We just want to rock.
1: Yeah.
0: Yes. You guys feeling all right? Y'all getting warmed up? All right. It feels good. Let's do it.

0: Nice vibes, nice vibes. Hey, big up Kevin out there. Sound man.
1: Give
0: our sound man some love too. I don't care.
1: Give him some love too. Kevin is the man.
0: Is it sound good out there? Let him know.
1: Dub style.
0: Last time I checked, he smoked through the Haitians too, you know? All right. Let's keep it flowing.
2: It's the remix.

0: Yes.
1: Y'all.
0: Thank you. Thank you.
1: Roll thanks, on the y'all. Thanks, for the, thanks for the love.
0: Feeling it. We got some more tunes
1: thanks
0: for
1: thanks for the vibes.
2: We ain't done
1: y'all
2: yet.
1: Ain't going nowhere. You're with us right here, right? This is the peak of our show right now. Come to the front of the stage for the peak of our show right now.
0: The summit, if you will. The zenith.
1: Got I don't it. Know why I use the word peak.
0: Why not?

0: this.
1: Got to feel this.
0: Yeah. Thank you. Thank you. Thank you.
2: Rude.
0: Juice. For your listening pleasure.
3: I like it. I like it. Y'all like it?
0: I think they're feeling
3: does
0: it.
3: Does that sound all right out there?
0: I think they're feeling it.
3: All right.
0: I'm feeling it. No, no chills feeling it. Juice.
3: Every time we come around, this family thing. It's a family.

0: gonna get right into it. Right into it, y'all. Right into it.
1: Yeah.
0: Basement grooving. Yo.
1: Thank you all.
0: You don't
1: very
0: know
1: much.
0: If you don't know. Come on up.
1: Shell.
0: Come on up. Hit the dance floor.
1: Juice Crew.
0: That's how we do it.
1: Hope y'all feeling good tonight. We are definitely Yo. Feeling nice. Glad to be here at Humble Brewery. Always got our crew in the place. Especially some more friends and family, surely. Y'all are the next rhythm because my brethren want to hear some more music.
0: It's good to be here tonight, y'all. We just gonna, you know, can we just party with y'all tonight? You know how we do it. I mean, this is my town.

0: Yeah, I tell you, say, cause I just feel the girl, him. And I saw the diamond. And I saw the nipple, him. I'm going to them, say, yeah. Yeah, I tell them, say, I love that, and then.
1: Some. Some. Run and wind up your way. 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
0: Gum.
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0: Some.
1: Cussing up on my fandom.
0: Dun.
1: She got the glue, she got the gum.
0: Gum.
1: Me want to make me sugar plum. Yeah. Plum, plum, yeah. Gum. Alala and then some. Cussing up on my fandom.
0: Dun.
1: She got the glue, she got the gum.
0: Gum.
1: Mix me down, huh?
0: Yeah.
1: You could have told your mama raised you was a disciplined child.

0: Baby, she got plum again. All of that on in
1: some.
0: Cause she no papa fan.
1: Dun.
0: She got the glue, she got the go. Go. Me want she beat me, she got plum again. Yo, me tell them the rest. But if I know say that me have to pick up bitches, pick up the rude boy, me have to put you to rest. No stress, we me smoke up, me say girl. Only if I don't see you all and I soak me well. Only if I say nicer than the diamond and the pearl. Tell you again, want to be your lover, want to be your friend. Yo, car, all of that and then
1: some.
0: Cause she no papa fan done. She got the glue, she got the gum. Me want to be me sugar plum, papa. Yeah, all of that and then
1: some.
0: You want me to be me sugar?
1: Plum.
0: Yo, so dumb, once dumb, again, dumb. Me I gotta tell them there is. Yo. I let that on in some.
1: Some.
0: Cause you not

0: Yeah, who am I? Sim Simba.
1: This one's called Red Light Ragga. It's kind of old too.
2: It's those guys throwing us off.

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Let's just keep this one going.

0: play Star Wars on that one. 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That was always a fun one. Remember that?
1: Oh, yeah.
0: Dun, dun, dun, dun, dun, dun.
1: I remember you guys played that bowling alley when it was still open.
0: I heard Elliot, like, Elliot Harry Tyler, those guys remix that song recently, like on just a ragga rhythm. Like, it was mixed down kind of simpler, like ragga rhythm and stuff like that. I was like, there it is.
1: Out a couple years ago.
0: Yeah, maybe that's the one I heard it on. I had never heard it when it came out yet, though.
2: Nice!
3: Had some trance stuff there.
2: Oh, yeah! Oh, man.

Oh, yeah. Sorry. Playing Rebel Life. Well, if that happens, we can rewind it, I guess. More happens. I'm still going to take it.

Yeah, yeah. Ain't no time left when you're living in a struggle. It's always been here, can't get out the bubble. Nothing new, judge or plead guilty. I walk a wrong, society can fix me. I'm all alone on the planet made of stone. I'm always told, get your own. So I set out on a quest for a sense of worth. What your cost, never lost, I'm just a traveler. Can I dread roam this here land again? I gotta get out of the pop scene. Conscious search, blaze up the crop scene. Underground, the

Nice, nice. So nice to be here today. Give thanks. We're going to get this party right, started right today. We're Jews. Check us out.

you holly on, holly on. Cause I'm here to make the correction. 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Check the beat, new juice selection. 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
0: Too crazy.
1: I don't know.
2: Oh, I forget crazy. That.
0: You meant no mix down. No mix.
1: Remind me of that. Okay. 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No mix down instead of mix down.
0: Nah mix, nah ma. Nah mix.

0: it. Try to listen to the vocals because it's the obvious parts went because he's repeating the vocal.
1: That long, doing it the chorus.
0: Same length. Yeah, it's the same length. Yeah. So he's not modifying it, but it is the two
2: so
0: measures.
2: Not the last one, huh?
0: Yeah.
2: So just picking over.
0: And then he doesn't sing the last one that we tag, which
2: right.
0: is the double.
3: I'm not sure I like that little grin there, Captain. Microphone business, you want to rock. All right. Thank you, yes, I. We taking this whole place over. It's a juice sound. It's a juice reggae on the river. Yeah. Wicked sound. Check it out. Microphone business. I want to rock. But it's a

wanna dip, don't wanna trip, got it on my hip, Wild West hip, tails at the crib, don't give me piss, haters gonna diss, like another, woo, microphone business, I wanna rock, but it's the one so you just can't stop, killer dance off, wicked hip hop, better run, run for the cop, microphone business, I wanna rock.

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We doing we, don't worry about me. Rep in the West, rep the county. That's

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Yeah, yeah. Stand firm, I say. Take it, crew.

0: That's my bad. That's my bad.
1: That one felt a little rushed
2: record.
1: Too there. Were you guys happy with that speed?
0: It was a hair. It was a hair. It could
1: mostly
0: have been,
1: the
0: could
1: bass,
0: have been a little more comfortable.
1: The bass sounds fast like that. Almost like the notes are running together.
0: I mean, I could ride it, but it's, you know, it's definitely pushing the edge.
1: Not the intention.
0: Is that what happened? Is that we

0: it's the good tempo. Run with it. You're the timekeeper. But when you listen to it, doesn't the bass sound a little fast? Because it's like doo doo doo doo. We'll try to just listen when we play it again. Listen to what the drum and bass feels like. We were dubbing out a whole bunch, so it was just drum and bass playing by itself. You could kind of tell there. It's all like. Yeah. Yeah, there's like little pauses and breathing.
1: That's definitely the length, though.

0: What is the format? Because I messed up, I know, but what's the format?
1: First chorus, hype, certain amount. Oh, yeah,
0: you're right.
1: And then you're not singing on the hype,
0: then
1: back into the verse, chorus, hype.
0: You're right. My bad. No, I got off. I know, and then I tried to come back, but.

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And let's, okay, just making sure that we're talking the same language, that's all. Show me love, girl. Is it a safe bet?

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Is it a safe bet? You think it's a safe bet? I give it all, make more tomorrow.

0: Yes. Do I? No, I don't think so. No, I don't do that.
1: Is that the second one? Okay.

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Oh, wait, hold on, I fucked with it. My bad, reel it back, reel it back.

0: Poe was supposed to sing.
1: What?
0: I think we shortened up the instrumental part real fast.
2: Instrumental part of the end, did you say? Is the instrumental part on the end?
0: Well, it seemed like we made it two complete. We didn't quite do the full length of the instrumental. So it kind of cut the chorus part in a little early and then made it feel short. I think that's what happened.
2: Oh, because I came to the third verse. Came to the third verse early, in your opinion?
0: Because I think you just didn't let the music go, the instrumental go.
2: Yeah, I did. Yeah. I didn't because it was kind of mellow, you know what I mean? And I was, you know, like you said, are we waiting on him? Or you wait on him to do it? Or?
0: But you have it as a double chorus in the hand?
2: No.
0: I think that's right.
2: No, I don't have it as a double chorus. Because we're always going, it's critical, you know, because it's so long already. It doesn't need a double.
3: I like that you guys are working the syncopation of the lines out a bit more. I feel like I'm noticing it today more than ever on the keyboard melodies. You know?
2: I have to look for the fan, sorry.
0: I need that fan, too. That's why it's even.
2: So we did four that last time is what we're saying.
3: No, we just
4: we did
3: a whole other section and we did three, but we didn't do it out of your chorus.
0: Because I don't think we had time for the instrumental part.
3: I didn't understand that was the last chorus because I was like still trying to. So
2: the instrumental part would have been longer, apparently, and that may have thrown everything off. You know what I mean? Because we would have had Morgan doing some guitar in there.
0: I think it's basically after the second chorus, he sings a little bit of the verse.
2: The third one.
0: A third verse, but it's not full length. And then after the third chorus, a little bit of a verse and then instrumental to complete out the whole verse section.
2: No verse, just start instrumental right off the get-go.
0: Okay.
2: And then I do a full verse at the end of the instrumental into a chorus.
0: Okay. And then it's the end.
2: And that's the ending chorus.
0: Yeah. So instrumental, then verse, then.
2: But it's a full chorus, including the, we got to give them what they need, yo. Stand up and fight, bro. All
3: right. We'll have to go back to I'd like to go back to
2: Mr. Give me right as long as what
3: they ask for. Just to the ending, though.
2: You know what I'm saying?
3: Yeah. I do, theoretically,
2: You know.
3: I know what you're saying.
2: Boom, boom. Yeah, because let me see that one, dude.
0: And there's four choruses on that, then?
3: What's the instrumental part exactly?
0: Because it's after the third, then you go into the verse, and then we end on the fourth one.
2: Yes.
0: So four choruses total in that song. Because after the third one's instrumental, then verse, and then fourth chorus, we should be ending. What do we do? Different from the chorus to the verse? Morgan's playing guitar and we're probably holding down the chink.
5: It's like there's more, basically. More room for us to be free, so instead of walking
0: in vocals, I kind of hold it steady because Mo's doing the guitar part, so I'm just kind of just playing along for him, background track.
5: Cool. Well, when's he coming up? Is Morgan?
0: Thursday. No, he's going
2: to
0: miss
2: the Friday.
0: No, he
2: ain't
0: going
2: to make it to the practice.
0: He's coming up Friday.
2: No, I thought he was coming tonight the way he said it. I thought he was like coming tonight for some reason. But. All right, let's keep rocking, y'all. Thursday night. It's gonna be a late one, right?

Yeah, boom, boom, boom. Check it out.

0: Cebu. 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
1: I was just off the floor, sorry.
2: That was my bad, too. Yeah, fuck.
3: Believe it or not, I practiced that one.
2: I just missed it again. But I know I missed it at least this time.
3: Let's go, y'all.

Thanks, thanks, everybody, rocking with us. 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They're kicking us out now.

0: y'all got the vibes, man. 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I love that. I love that.
1: Yes. Isn't this beautiful? Yes, man. Big up all the people that work really, really, really hard for many months to put this situation together, man. Give them a really nice round of applause, man. Come on. Yes, respect where it's due, man. Hey, new site, new style, new everything, man. Feeling good, Irie, in the morning. Feeling blessed, blessed, blessed, blessed, blessed, blessed. We'll be right back with more reggae music for ya. Boop, boop, boop, boop.

0: I got another special treat for y'all. Okay, if y'all clap loud enough, maybe we can get my brother Ishi up here again. Can you give us some love right there? He's doing double duty. He's a sound man and microphone doctor.
1: Big up the man Ishi.
0: Reggae music. Reggae music. If you love it, reggae music. If you love it, make some noise.
2: Yeah.
1: Big up the man Ishi.
2: This one is dedicated to the children. Whoa, I, yeah.

0: Yes.
1: Hip-hop, dancehall, and roots music.
0: Are y'all ready to have a party tonight? Are y'all gonna party with us tonight? All right. Yes, I.

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1: It's just us.
0: It's just us. 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

0: I kind of don't mind it. 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Don't try to correct. No, we'll give them a midnight view. Yeah.
1: Do you
0: want
1: to try that song again? Just really quick, just kind of flash it.
2: Yeah, we definitely need to do the intro here.
1: Okay, let's try the intro and do all that. Let's try to count out.

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0: 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Thank you. Check. All right, thank you guys for your patience. Rhythmical Challenge had a lot of fun. Keep supporting all the local food, all the local music. Next up, we got a killer band named Masagana, the lead singer Ishi Doobie. Check out their new tunes. Enjoy yourselves today.
1: Thank you. 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
1: 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So run, Tings Utes.
0: Is he here?
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1: Alright.
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0: Happy 4th of July from the Arcata Chamber of Commerce.
1: I went through it, man. I went through it. Luckily, I did the fucking statue where a year and a half was felony, and I didn't look up at all. And then the second year and a half, they dropped me to misdemeanor, so I was stoked.
2: Yo, was that trapped?
1: Because misdemeanors, basically, just don't fuck up.
2: Yeah, I think they still could drop it.
1: Yeah, I mean, I don't know. It depends on your lawyer and blah, blah, blah, blah.
2: I mean, you know. It's just a drunk in public.
1: Right, exactly.
3: Yeah. I don't know now.
2: I figured
4: it again.
2: What? Oh, if they do it again, it's just seven chat.
1: Oh, yeah.
4: I'm so sorry.
2: But yeah, I'm going to see if I can do that too.
1: Oh, yeah. No, he does. Standing sucks bad.
5: I didn't start the recording until probably like halfway through the set. But we got two.
2: What's up?
6: Hello, our show is Shauna. Thanks so much for watching our show. We're going to record a little video for you in the
2: that's how it's
6: of the band. Thanks to Steve for getting yourself set up with everything here. And if you want to sit down, you're welcome to the seat or welcome to the stand. But,
1: you're not even involved. That's a tweener.
6: We're going to do our show up on the stage this time, so you're welcome to.
1: So what's up? Is there an interview space?
6: Long, so not too,
5: dude, I got interviewed by the
6: team. We also have some events coming
1: really?
6: Up. A fabulous Printer Coast Belly Dance Festival, September 30th.
2: I'm going to go to the next one.

0: sing. Oh yes. Hopefully.
1: You recorded it as an MP3?
0: I think it's recording right now. Yeah, it's recorded in 1:26 right now. It's recording right now.
1: How do you interface with it?
0: All I do is pop this card out.
1: Oh, alright. Saves it onto a gig drive?
0: This card is like a two gig card. Sometimes like 6 hours on two gigs.
1: How much was that?
0: This was like $400. But it's perfect because...
2: Yes. Hey, we are a product of you guys. Remember that?

0: Rebel, Rebel,
1: oh, no,
0: Rebel,
1: no, that is so. Thank you all, thank you very much.
0: Yes, I am.
1: And that was for the girls. Hey, but we don't play music partially for anybody in particular. We play it for everybody.
0: Boo, boo.

0: 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Thanks, y'all.
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1: Juice.
0: Turn them down everywhere else, but turn them
1: up.
0: All right. Thanks for coming out, family. Supporting a good cause.
1: Yeah.
0: Give thanks. Coming together, the family needs help. 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

0: 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We're Jews. Everybody say Jews.
1: Jews.
0: Louder than that. 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

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Y'all with us? We got a few more. I've been told we have a few more. Let's do it.

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Yeah. 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You be you.

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Let's do it. You guys still with us? You still with us tonight?

tight. You know what? I think this is it. It's been lovely. It's been great. It's been great. We got one more for y'all. For Nicole. Everybody say Nicole. On the count of three. 1, 2, 3. Nicole. We love you. One on three. Nicole, we love you. I like it like that. Nicole, we love you on three. 1, 2, 3. Nicole. Thanks for having us. What I say every time, just do you.

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1: Yeah, okay. 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
0: God,
1: 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Run things, Gideon.
0: Yo. 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Bring it low.
1: Easy.
2: Watch it now.
0: Hey, man, ask me for an old tune. Lyrics. I don't remember them. Hold on, give me a minute. All right, you go like this. Watch it now. Look.
1: Okay.
2: What are you people doing out there? Come here.
0: I'm gonna tell them to yo.
2: What the
0: if you love
2: is?
0: To smoke your herbs, like I do.
2: Tell them you're on my guest list.
0: All right. I'm gonna tell them to yo. But each you do better.

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This one's gonna hit you, I guarantee.

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Cause you know that the juice keeps grooving. 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
1: Nice.
0: This next one's called The Roughnecks, but it goes out to all the roughnecks in the house. Hardcore Rude Boys in the back
1: filming.
0: All those guys in the sound booth up there. We gotta give respect to these guys, because they're putting it together. Big ups.
3: The juicer in the control. 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

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Which one is gonna? 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And I got to go. Live again. Juice giving live again.

0: Yes, yes, yes. Freshwater, Robin and Rob Festival, Goers. Juice is back. They want the juice, they want the juice, they want the juice. What you say? They want the juice, they want the juice, they want the juice. Telling me what you say. They want the juice, they want. That was rude. That was rude.
1: That was rude.
0: All right. All right. All right. Oh.

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1: Jump, jump, everybody just jump. Come on, come on.
0: We come through when we come
1: come
0: through.
1: On, come on. Jump, jump, jump. Everybody jump, jump.
0: It's the boots knocker.
1: Jump, jump, jump, jump, jump.
0: Booyaka. That's right.
2: Thank you.
3: Thank you.
0: All right.
2: High energy.
0: Now that we got your attention.
2: Hello.
0: Family business every time that we come around, round, round, round, round.
2: Family. Is at the core.
3: Core.
2: At the
3: core.
0: Yes, Juice.
4: Bring around the rhythm.
0: You heard it here first.
2: The Juice. Family business.

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1: Can you feel it?
0: I revive every time that we come around.
1: Can you feel it?
0: We just need more time, family business out.
1: Yeah. 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
1: Mobile
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1: Yes, y'all. Y'all having a good time tonight? This is nice, you know? It's summertime. 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Under the smoke screen, under the fog.
0: Behind the iron curtain.
1: It's just a little hip-hop, mix it with some dancehall. It's just a little hip-hop, mix it with some dancehall. Then you got the Juice Crew. All right. Are we ready?
2: All right, let's do it.
1: Here we go. If you didn't know,
2: here we go.
1: My band's name is Juice. We live here, Humboldt County, representing every time. Roots run deep. We just came to rock it.

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How many times can it get jumped at the bus stop before we goes and gets a pop pop? Cause it's survival, you shoot or get shot. 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

0: Yeah. Yeah. Yeah. Yeah. Yeah. Yeah. It's not about, I'm about a booty call. All I wanna do is make you wiggle a little bit, y'all.
1: Probably. You never heard of
0: it. Oh, they just gonna feel it. You're just gonna feel it tonight. Just gonna feel it tonight. We can rock a party. We can rock a party. Cause we can rock a party all night long. Cause we can rock a party. We can rock a party all night long. We can rock a party. We can rock a party all night long. We can rock a party. Cause we can rock a party. Check out this chorus.

0: Yeah.
1: Nice, Tom.
2: Thank you. Thank you. We are the Jew.
3: Y'all with us now, right? We're going to just keep it boom, boom, boom. That's how we do
4: boom,
3: it.
4: Boom, boom, boom.
3: Thanks for rocking with us.
4: To the boom, bip. Never stop, never
3: beautiful
4: quit.
3: People, beautiful
4: the
3: people.
4: Hip dip, boom, bip.
3: Hey, Robin, if y'all, everybody, thanks for letting us come out and the do boom. This again. I think they've been doing it for like all their life or something. Like, they have a birthday every
2: happy,
3: year. I know that.
2: Anniversary.
3: Anniversary too, is that what it is?
2: I believe that's what it is.
3: Anniversary. Well, shit, I didn't even know that.
2: I think that's what
3: I should have remembered from last year.
2: I could be wrong. It is.
3: Happy anniversary then.
2: Happy anniversary to
3: Rob. Hey. Another year. That's so beautiful.
2: Just keep
3: that
2: on adding them. That's all you
3: right
2: can do.
3: There.
2: Put them in your belt. Another year.
3: It must be two
2: you.
3: Or 3 years by now, I'm sure.
2: Oh, yeah. One or two, I believe.
3: All right, this is for the reggae people out there. I know you came out to hear it.

It's just chill. Another Macville villain. 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Yeah. That's how I do every time I champ on the what? MIC. I just get free. Originality.

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1: Are they with us?
0: I mean, I'm

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0: Y'all sing in the bathroom louder than that. Come on now. Take it down, Juice Crew. 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
0: That's my crew right there. Juice.
2: Juice.
0: Sometimes I might get off on a tangent or something, but they bring me back. They bring me back.
1: To the center, to the fundamental foundation.
0: Boom, shaka. Yeah.
1: Fresh water.
0: Now this is

0: I like Street that. Soldier. 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
1: Just like I told you. Street soldier. Just like I told you.
0: Yo.

0: Do what you can to fight the system. 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Do what you can to fight the system.
1: Don't chill.
0: They don't represent us. Do what you can to fight the system. Do what you can to fight.

0: that. It sounds kind of X-Files right there.
1: Yeah.
0: Do that again, K-Star.
1: Just like I told ya. Sweet soldier, just like I told ya. Sweet soldier, just like I told ya.
0: I like that.
1: Sweet soldier, just like I told ya.
0: All right, here we go.
2: Telemochi.
0: Extraterrestrial, never sexual, a pure black intellectual.

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You're gonna hear it, we're gonna feel it. Out here, we're gonna live it. We're gonna hear it, we're gonna feel it. Oh, when I hit the beat,

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1: No chill.
2: Thanks, y'all. Thanks, y'all.
0: Booyaka. Fresh right. Water. We got another one for you.
2: Yo.
0: I don't know if we know what it is yet, but we're getting it.
2: You guys feeling all right? Rob, you okay? Robin, you guys all right? I just heard it was your anniversary. Man, you guys still have that twinkle in your eye. What's it, 2, 3 years? Is this your third, fourth?
3: 40th, what? 40.
2: What?
0: 40.
2: What?
0: Hey now.
2: What? Damn, that's love.
0: Don't jump from 2 to 40.
2: That's love. All right. We're going to keep the party going. I don't want to embarrass them.
0: That's like copper to diamond.
2: Because I end up embarrassing myself. You know how that goes.
0: God damn.
2: All right. What do we got? What do we got, crew?
0: Oh.
2: Okay.
0: It's a
2: we
0: treat.
2: Call this the sauna rhythm.
0: A little.
2: Thanks.
0: A little.
2: Thanks, Cino. All right. This is sauna. We made this one up.
0: A little ska.
2: A few years ago. At HSU, they used to have a sauna there and... Yeah, you know, I'll tell you about it later. All right, let's do this. Whoa.

0: Yeah.
1: Thank you.
0: Yes.
1: A little ska flavor for you.
0: Now you guys are with me. What was that? Was that a valley or was that a peak?
1: I think that was a peak.
0: That was a peak.
2: Summit.
0: All right.
2: The Zenith.
0: You guys are with me. I understand.
1: I think they are ready. Huh? They've been ready.
0: All right, y'all. Let's work this one. This one is for all the sisters and brethren tonight. Just having a good time. You know what I mean? That's what we like to do. Have a good time. If there's one thing you know.
3: See you, Carlos. I'll find you.
0: Give me a shout out. Dial it in. All right. Big up, family. There's Wendy. Jen.
1: Yeah.
0: Watch those ladies out there. Don't get hurt, boys. Don't get hurt. That's all I'm saying.
1: Don't get hurt, boys.
0: I've seen it before. All right. Here we go. Soul trip.
4: Soul trip.
0: Fresh water. Is this a fresh water party or what?
3: Off Red Bulls, huh?
0: I said, is this a fresh water party or what?
2: What?
0: Yeah. Just like I thought.

0: Dios. Dios will el back Dios. Watch him out there. All right, y'all feeling us tonight? Y'all feeling us tonight? I believe we got a few more for y'all. We don't want to get nobody arrested, you know what I mean? Our drummer is bound to get arrested. I mean, goddamn, we got to watch him all the time. You know, the hyper he get, the more illegal he gets, I think. I don't know. Watch him. Don't get cut. All right. What we got for the people?
1: Low pro. Baby,
0: what
1: low
0: do
1: pro.
0: We got for the people?
2: Oh. Smacky Smackdown.
0: Oh, that's kind of clever. All right, we got a few more for y'all. We're going to try to keep it, you know, keep it grinding. That's what I enjoy.
2: Just start.

0: in the ice, bust it out, and you know that I'm twisted.
1: Damn.
0: Big it up, cause I'm about to get free. Lift up your herb, sip, realizing Idrin, we just keep rising. 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My meditation, smoking the ice, bust it out, and you know that I'm twisted.
1: Damn.
0: Big it up, cause I'm about to get free. 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
1: What?
0: Close to my roots, living.

party, party all night. Yeah. 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
1: Party all night. 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
0: Yeah. All right.
2: Hey, I really think you guys could party all night. I really do.
1: The party's just getting started.
2: Hey, Mo chill. Let me ask you something.
0: Yes, yes.
2: I've heard something comes out at night. I think it's the juice.
1: All right.
2: I've heard this.
0: The juice. It's the freaks, too.
2: The freaks come out at night.
0: The freaks come out at night.
2: They only,
0: and I
2: you
0: think
2: know.
0: The juice is under the freak umbrella.
2: So I think so.
0: Yeah. So it fits. It fits.
2: Exactly.
0: All right. We're going to keep this one going. Because the freaks come out at night. The freaks come out at night.

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0: More fire.

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1: Boom!
2: Thank you, Freshwater.
3: This is a Freshwater party.
2: Fresh!
3: That's what I'm talking about.
2: Yeah. I think they're feeling it,
3: bro. Freshwater comes out at night.
2: You're fucking hitting it, man.
3: They stay all up until the early light.
2: Freshwater stay.
3: All right, we got some more. We just gonna just boom, boom, boom. You guys okay with that?
2: Hit us
3: boom,
2: with
3: boom,
2: some,
3: boom, boom, boom, boom, boom, boom, boom. You know what I mean? Like a machine gun. Pop, pop, pop, pop, pop, pop. All right. This one we call Step Ahead. Is it Step Ahead? Are we doing the same rhythm or? All right, y'all. If you've been saving that tight pinhead joint, that last herb that you had, you rolled before you came here, now's the time to blaze it up. Blaze that pinhead up.

0: is strictly underground. Forget OZs, OGs, we won't pound. Stay a step ahead till the shit goes down.
1: You know the shit goes down.
2: Stay a step ahead.
0: Shit goes down.
2: Stay a step ahead.
0: Stay a step ahead, yo.
2: Yo, yo, the shit goes down. Stay a step ahead, yo.
0: That's sick right there.
2: The y'all shit like that goes rhythm? Down.
0: Y'all like that rhythm? Everybody grind it out. Grind it out. Grind it out. Grind it out. Stay a step ahead, yo. Grind it out. Grind it out.
2: Grind it out.
0: Stay a step ahead.

0: the shit goes down.
1: Say a step ahead till the shit goes down.
0: You know what I mean?
2: The shit goes down.
0: Yeah. Thanks, y'all. What are we looking at? Where are we looking at?
2: Hot! You know, maybe night.
0: All right. We got two more.
2: But it's still hot.
0: Two more.
2: It's still hot.
0: Two more. Because it's about to get crazy. It's about to get crazy out here. Okay, yeah, just call out a number. 100 more. I don't mind. Did you guys hear what I said about the whole drummer arrest thing? You guys think I'm playing? I'm telling you, it's about to get crazy. All right. Rebel life. Rebel life.
2: What do you think? Because
0: it's a rebel life.
2: For?
0: When you're living in strife, it don't matter if you're wrong or right.

0: when you're living in strife. It don't matter if it's wrong or right. It's a rebel life. Keep your family tight. Every day and every night.
1: Yeah.
0: Hit it and quit it. Hit it and quit it.
2: So much longer.
0: Yes. It's a rebel life. Y'all like that? Y'all like that?
1: That's what I'm talking about. Play a bunch more is what we've just been instructed to do.
0: Play a bunch more.
1: That's what I heard.
0: I heard it, but
1: not a little bit, not a medium amount, a bunch more.
0: Jump in the ride and we mashed the gas. System pumped up.

0: don't think so. Do you have to have a blunt or a zag?
1: I don't think so.
0: A blunt or a zag? Do you have to ask?
1: I don't think so.
0: A blunt or a zag?
1: I don't think so.
0: Every time when we come to freshwater, we make it hot. That's what we do. Like a hard

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1: and the big
0: represent and let it blow in the breeze. 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Musical life chills, we just believe. 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

0: best one about it. God damn, Mo Chill. Juice Crew. That was almost too much for me.
1: Give it up for Mo Better on the guitar right there. Mo Better on the guitar. Give him some love. Is this K-Star on the keys? K-Star on the keys. Gangsta Star right there. Here we got J-Bird on the drums right here. J-Bird, give it up. He'll cut ya. We got C-Note on the guitar, the bass guitar, C-Note. And the Hizzle. We got Scotty Irie back there. Scotty Irie back there. Yes, I. King Froggy on the back of vocals on the tip.
0: And we've got Mo Chill on the mic.
1: Hey,
0: Mo Chill.
1: All right. I'm sure we got.
0: We are the Juice.
1: Have we played all our songs yet?
2: No.
0: Have we played them all?
2: No. Are we spent?
1: I swear to God, we'd be here till next Thursday if we played all our songs.
2: Mo Chill.
1: Thursday, huh?
2: How many climaxes have we had? I mean,
1: man,
0: shit.
2: God damn.
1: No.
2: Woo!
1: I can only speak for myself in that situation.
0: What do we got?
1: All right. We're going to try this again. This one's called Red Light Rago. This is for all of y'all tonight. Freshwater party, another freshwater party.

0: See it? There it is.
1: Yes, nice
0: the
1: vibes.
0: Stars, clear skies.
1: Nice vibes.
0: Didn't rain on us. Very nice. Man, that's a beautiful sky.
1: This is our last track of the evening. I'm sorry. I'm sorry. Oh, man.
0: Hey, we asked you if you could see the
1: sign.
0: That
1: makes me feel kind of weird when somebody uses my words against me like that.
0: No. We asked them if they could see the sign.
1: I can't see the sign.
0: But did they see the sign?
1: They obviously see the sign, and he's asking me if I saw the sign.
0: True that.
1: No. All right.
0: It is right there.
1: Yes. Thanks for vibing with us to 99999.
0: The vibes are good.
1: Vibes are nice.
2: Vibes are nice.
1: Vibes are nice.
0: Very warm.
1: We might be able to, you know.
0: It's hot.
1: This song we call Sunny Break Kids because, yeah, maybe y'all can figure it out. I don't know why we do it, but.
0: That's what I'm talking about. Bring it to us. Yeah.

0: You're goddamn right.
1: You're goddamn right.
0: You're goddamn right.
1: You're goddamn right.
0: You're goddamn right.

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Boom. Said this shit's getting bound, shit's so gonna whack, the shit's dumb as whack. Yo, I said the golf got my back, the juice on my back, cause the shit's dumb as whack. The juice got my back, the peeps got my back, cause this shit's dumb as whack. 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Yo, we in the studio again, just create, laying down the fucking foundation. And fresh water they weigh.

0: everybody right what? Here. You're goddamn right.
1: What? What?
0: Right here.
1: What? You're goddamn right.
2: You're goddamn right.
1: You're goddamn right.
0: Right here, right here, yo.
1: You're goddamn right.
0: They can rock a party. They can rock a party. They can rock a party.

0: How you guys feeling? You got no more juice? Yeah?
1: All right. Yeah, let's do it. Move it out.
0: You know what we say in Hawaii? We say hana ho. That means one more song. So when I say hana, you say ho. Hana. Hana. Hana. Juice, I think you didn't want it back.
2: You're goddamn right. I want everybody to say that. You're goddamn right. You're goddamn right. Do we have one more for y'all? Hold on. Oh, come on. Stay with me. Do we have one more for y'all? You're goddamn right.
3: Goddamn right.
2: Goddamn right.
3: Goddamn right.
2: Goddamn right.
3: Goddamn right.
2: All right, we got one more for y'all. We gonna smooth it out. Smooth it out. Big up smooth. Robin. Having us over here.
4: So smooth, just so damn smooth.
2: Yes, I. One more for the people.

Damn, you guys are a great crowd tonight. Thanks for coming to Rent Vibe with us tonight. Give yourself a hand right now for the crowd. Saturday night, y'all. What's up? Yes, I juice sound.

0: Why?
1: Yes.

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1: For sure.
2: Yeah, for sure.
3: Sound good?

0: take this one out. Take it out.
1: All right. This one's for all you you people that like the herbs out there. I know you know who you are. You farmers. Big up yourself.

0: easy every time. 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It's bad. Turn my microphone down, I think it's too loud. It's very loud, it's feedback. Thank you all for coming out tonight. We're gonna play our next tune. Run this.
1: Act like you know.

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We can rock a party. 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
1: To boldly go where no man has gone before.
0: Are the crew.

0: whatever, man. The man kills it.
1: Ishii Dube. Everybody, give her one more round of applause for that,
0: for
1: man.
0: For real, for real.
1: He makes us look good up here. Yes, Idrin.

0: Y'all have fun with that one, but forgive me for the lyrics, because sometimes it's a little silly.
1: What happened?
0: A little silly.
1: Somebody in the song? What happened? Oh, shit.
0: It's kind of silly.
1: Oh, shit.

0: with us tonight. 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Y'all kind of quiet. Y'all kind of quiet. What's happening out there?
1: Yo, we'll play this song called Still. We do it on a Still Dre rhythm. It's called
0: Woo.
1: Send much love to my family.
0: We
1: this
0: know
1: is
0: this.
1: Reaching out to all my friends from
0: we know this.
1: Back in Tennessee.
0: San Diego.
1: And San Diego. And all the places
0: South
1: that
0: Central.
1: You come from. Big up.
0: This is for the people.
1: The Sohama.
0: That's right.
1: Big up. The people that come from the East Coast, West Coast,
0: South Coast.
1: All over the world.
0: That's right, dude.

0: this fuck.
1: K-Star, right here.
0: Lick my song.
1: Let K-Star hit it.
0: Lick my song in the right key. The band forgot the key.
1: It's a tight-ass shirt this motherfucker's wearing right here. Give it up.

0: for my family. Tony D right here. Righteous, righteous.
1: Thank you, Tony.
0: I like that. So did y'all have a good time tonight? Did y'all feel the vibe tonight with us? You know, we just trying to do the lay our heart thing out there. You know how we do it. What y'all feeling, Juice Crew? We got a few more tracks for y'all tonight since y'all hung out with us.
1: Oh man, whatever, man. The man kills it.
0: Ishii Dube. Everybody, give her one more round of applause for that,
1: for
0: man.
1: For real, for real.
0: He makes us look good up here. Yes, Idrin.

0: y'all have fun with that one, but forgive me for the lyrics, because sometimes it's a little silly.
1: What happened?
0: A little silly.
1: Somebody in the song? What happened? Oh, shit.
0: It's kind of silly.
1: Oh, shit.

0: all of that stuff aside, we are glad to be here for you all. Thank you for coming out.
1: True that.

0: Yeah. Reaching out to our massive and
1: make
0: grow.
1: Some noise out there. Make some noise.
2: All of that and then some, oh yeah, all of that and then some, my brother.
1: Boo, boo, boo.
2: Love you, killer.
1: Yo, hey,
2: y'all make some
1: noise. Friday night, y'all.
2: Don't have to make some noise, but just love this man.
1: It's Friday night,
0: y'all. Yourself, Gideon.
2: That's right. All right. This one called all of that and then some. Hold on, before I sing my song. Yes, I gotta
3: take That's right. No, thanks. Eventually, I'm telling you, there's a bunch of people gonna come in here. They're all gonna be drunk. They're gonna be out of control. It's gonna be a huge party in like 5 minutes in here. That's right.

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0: clouds, right?
1: Take that back, ladies. If you're anywhere near as well as I am, right?
2: Dang.
1: So you guys like what you're seeing so far? I'm glad to hear it. We have two more songs for you. This one is one of the ones where we get two couples down to the end.
3: We gotta make this one like a 2-minute song. We wanna say, say, we got Ishii Dubé in the place and we love to use him. Ishii. Let's bring a vibe for us.
4: Mac, we're on things.
5: Yo, we got one more for y'all, really though.
4: Which
5: everybody
4: one?
5: Come on. This is it. This is
3: bless,
5: it.
3: Bless.
5: We love
3: I
5: y'all.
3: Said bless, bless.
5: We love y'all. 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

0: Chorus and then chorus, and then it goes into the psych, the jam.
1: We excited to be here. Really feels good to be here tonight for sure. Thank y'all for coming out. What a big up EC Dubay in the place.
2: Yo, yo, yo. 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All right. I can ride with it, though. I can ride with it. All right. This next one is a new track. Yeah, I know. I hear you. 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It's a new track. This one we call Family Business. Family Business. 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
1: What's your favorite song out of that? 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

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From 93 we just are forward non-stop. And I know place for run, and I know time for talk. And all of them are there for echo sound dung in the town, the mafia drop. While we trace our dead body in a chalk. I tell you said I'm breaking down so many walls, they call me liberator. Sound man now if you can't put your hand upon the fader. 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Cause after the show, begging a check for the creator. And to our sexy body, yeah, we link with you later. Take you higher than our Empire State Elevator. Never realized that I and I was such a perpetrator. And an outdoor homegrown never need a generator. Cause I'm in an outsteader. Chaw. D is a hot stepper. 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Motherfuckers in the place say kachai. And when you see me upon the mic, throw your spliffs up high. Cause we done blaze it up. Whether in Santiago or Valparaiso, you just don't know how we go. And if we coming back in Navinia, I have to tell the girl come closer, cariña. Because you don't know how this mean to me. Bossa Española in our office daily. And I tell you, say you don't know what this mean to me. Diaz, step upon the mic, grita huevón.

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1: Thank you.
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2: 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Report to the dance floor. 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
1: 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What can we do? What can we do? That was actually pretty fucking funky. That was pretty damn sick. That was different. I like that.
2: Yeah, I don't know. Yeah. He might have. Did you record that? Good.

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1: Psyops.
0: The media screw.
1: Manufactured reality.
0: You gotta find it for yourself, see?
1: Think all about psyops. 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
0: Wheel it up, crew, wheel it up, wheel it up. 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
1: 911
0: was just know you're all in danger, danger.
1: 911 plus prearranged thing.
0: My next song is called Neighborhood Watch. That's the B-side. It's the B-side. It's the B-side. He was Mexican. I don't see, that's what I'm saying. You gotta drop a white? Are you white? Drop a white.

0: Yeah.
1: Thanks for entertaining me.
0: C-Note. Yeah.
1: I like that one, though. We got it. We got it, man. Don't worry about it.

0: Did you all have a beautiful night last night?
1: Yeah.
0: How can you not? These beautiful trees, this beautiful earth that you're surrounded by, and that gives you such a beautiful spirit to have reggae on the river. And I'm just really honored to be here and be a part of this beautiful festival. When I have old friends come and hug me and say, it feels so good, Agnes. It feels so good to be here again and to be at Reggae on the River. And that warms all of us because we work so hard to bring this festival to you. I could name, you know, from Justin, our general manager, to Katz, to Doug, to Roxanne, to Johnny, our site manager, that have worked so hard, and they work from the heart, and they do it for the Mateel Community Center, a nonprofit organization that has been sponsoring this event from day one, 28 years ago. We help a lot of community nonprofit organizations. We are the Mateel Community Center, and you are here because of that center that helps so many people in the community. So thank you for supporting the Mateel Community Center. I want to give a big up to KMUD Radio, our local community radio station that has been broadcasting live. They are on live right now. If you're listening on KMUD, I'm on the second stage, and I know they can't hear it, but I think they're recording this, and I just want to honor KMUD for all the people that work hard, Eric, that came and set everything up, and so people that can't make it here are listening at home. We are community-oriented, and this is a community event. So again, thank you for coming and supporting our community. And speaking of community, our first band comes from a community just north of us, from Arcata. They have been playing for a number of years. They've opened for every major reggae artist that has come through the area. They have traveled the world, and one of them just told me, I grew up on reggae. It was like part of my DNA. It was right there. And they do an incredible combination of reggae, hip-hop, soul. So please give a very big up to Juice.
2: 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This is the Juice Band.

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0: Yes, let's do this, crew. Beautiful day. I love it. Sunshine. Weather's nice. Check it out. 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It's always been

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It's always been here. Yo, keyboards, give me some keys right now. 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

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It's a rebel life. 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
0: 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What's happening?
1: Not even new.
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1: Yeah, take it over.
0: You know what? I don't know if you know this, but this is a takeover. Juice, we in the house. Act like you know.

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1: 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All good?
0: It's time to rock. Y'all ready for this? Let's go.

0: 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Yeah, yeah. 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Yes. You know what I mean. You know what I mean.
1: Nice.
0: I know what you like. I know exactly what you like. 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

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Check us out, man. 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Yes, it's a dream come true for the Juice Crew.

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1: Let's do work trips then.
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3: Y'all still with us, Reggae on the River 2012. I saw y'all at the Dome last night. So I know y'all coming late. I know exactly what's going on here. 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

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Yo, let's do it. Hey, this next one, thanks for coming out early in the morning. Yes, 2012, another one. Big up yourself.

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Rock with us. Just rock with us. Yes, I wish we had more time. Trust me. Feel the love. Yes, let's do this, crew.